Angeles. In Los Angeles, the after parties that we do. After parties where we play house music till 7 in the morning, 8 in the morning, till noon. People come to the after parties there. They go till 10 o'clock, 11 o'clock, Sunday morning. The after party.

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I said the underground, where your body begins to tremble

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0: What do you mean? Departure from what?
1: Sanity, mostly.

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The music guides me through the darkness, revealing hidden truths with every beat. In this odyssey, we are bound by sound, exploring the mysteries of the night. The rhythm is our compass. Music guides me through the darkness, revealing hidden truths with every beat. In this odyssey, we are bound by sound, exploring the mysteries of the night. The rhythm is our compass, leading us to new adventures and deep.

All of us out here setting up shop, trying to move off the block. If you need to pick up a pack, you know you gotta come to the spot. All of us out here setting up shop, trying to move off the block. If you need to pick up a pack, you know you gotta come to the spot. All of us out here setting up shop, trying to move off the block.

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Things are going on, and all the things around you are falling from the sky, and everything is never gonna

this millennium, I broke the sound barrier. In the next millennium, I'll break the speed of light. In the third millennium, I'll reach warp speed. Millennium. Kiss the skyscrapers. Come down to Earth. Be my Prince Birdheart.

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Estás escuchando lo mejor de los 80 en Spectra FM. I see the light of light, I see the light, I see the light, I see the light, I see the light, I see the light, I see the light, I see the light, I see the light, I see the light, I see the light, I see the light, I see the light, I see the light, I see the light, I see the light, I see the light, I see the light, I see the light, I see the light, I see the light, I see the light, I see the light, I see the light, I see the light, I see the light, I see the light, I see the light, I see the light, I see the light, I see the light, I see the light, I see the light, I see the light, I see the light, I see the light, I see the light, I see the light, I see the light, I see the light, I see the light, I see the light, I see the light, I see the light, I see the light, I see the light, I see the light, I see the light, I see the light, I see the light, I see the light, I see the light, I see the light, I see the light, I see the light, I see the light, I see the light, I see the light, I see the light, I see the light, I see the light, I see the light, I see the light, I see the light, I see the light, I see the light, I see the light, I see the light, I see the light, I see the light, I see the light, I see the light, I see the light, I see the light, I see the light, I see the light, I see

Harry was a butcher. Loretta did the books. And Conrad was their only son. And I was born to be a clerk. I trained to be a teacher, but I couldn't find the work. I just wasn't cut out. I had some time to burn, and I must eat and must taste. The show is over. What a waste. In 1929, Harry and Loretta, a child was to be had. They called him Easy Buckets. My brother called him Dad. Not putting the hot dog in the bun for me. There's one thing's gonna slow me down. My sleeves drag through the mustard.

just not caring. Well, it just got moody. I got no spell to weave, no bedtime stories for the unemployed. They say he sold his guitar for a car. Time waited. You bring the eyes. Let's do miss the bucket. Well, how's that going down?